It's not a problem that I can't fix, cause I can do it in the mix. And if your man gives you trouble just to move out on the double, and you don't let it trouble your brain, cause away goes trouble down the drain. Said away goes trouble down the drain.

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I don't turn on the radio, 'cause they play shit like, you know, when your hand was down on my dick, it felt quite amazing. And now that that's all over, all we've got is the songs in the death comes.

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That party kept swinging all day and all night. Just that thing was thrown, we were

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They took the midgets and the babies with the girls in tow, and the party said, Louis, it's time to go. They put my neck on the block, they took up my wig, and it occurred to me it was the end of the gig. They asked me, did I have any last words to say? Well, I raised my hand.